0: boogie.
1: All the people on the right,
0: boogaloo.
1: All the people on the left,
0: whap bam boogie.
1: All the people on the right,
0: boogaloo.
1: All the people on the left,
0: whap bam boogie.
1: All the people on the right,
0: boogaloo.
1: All the people on the left,
0: whap bam boogie.
1: All the people on the right.

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You know they had that 75 Street Brazil. 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And this how we gonna do it. Yeah.

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If you came with me, of course. And I'd file my nails so they don't hurt you. And lose those pounds. Learn about football.

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That maybe...

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She must be patient. She must have faith in the seeds that are planted beneath the snow. She must hold on, and she must let go. She'll be all right. No riding shining armored knight. She will save herself this time. And in fact, tonight, she did confirm. The cold never lasts, my darling. It just teaches the heart how

I just been baking, waiting on a spirit hunter. I got a nicotine patch for the summer. Yeah, I'm a ghost, doesn't mean I feel nothing. Put it on my ass, no tan line summer. I love my daddy, of course we're still together.

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1: 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Pointer Sisters. 1982.